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Ahead, why happy hour with the coworkers may be good for your career. Stick with me for that. Will Upton here with Authority Song from John Mellencamp.

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1: Good morning, I'm Todd Stapleton with WKRV Weather. It's brought to you by Heck Chevrolet. For this morning, we'll see mostly clear skies. The overnight low at 62. Later on today, sunny with a high of 85. Tonight, mostly clear, low 62. For tomorrow, Wednesday, sunny, the high 86. 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
2: 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The official first practice for high school football will be on Wednesday of this week. First official game is, of course, on Friday, August 21st for the Vandals. First official practice coming up Wednesday. They open their season Friday, August 21st at home against the Carlinville Cavaliers. That's a look at news and sports. We'll check weather up next.
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2: 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Weather for the rest of today, sunny skies with a high of 83. Tonight, mostly clear skies with a low of 62. For tomorrow, Tuesday, sunny skies with a high of 85. Looking ahead to Wednesday, sunny skies, the high 86. It's time for your community calendar on WKRV and WPMB. 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Tools for School will be on Wednesday, Thursday, Friday, and Saturday of this week at St. James Lutheran Church. It'll be on Wednesday from 4 to 7, Thursday and Friday each day from 10 to 5, Saturday from 9 to 11, and that's Tools for School at St. James Lutheran Church. Backpack to School will be on Wednesday from 4 to 6 p.m. That will be at the First United Methodist Church Family Center in Vandalia. Charter's Patio in downtown Vandalia on Friday will have Amanda Pruitt from 11:30 to 1, then Amanda Pruitt from 6 to 9 Friday evening. 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